where you are now. You would dream the dream of living the life that you are actually living today. That's the nature of life.

quite arrived. Ladies and gentlemen, a good evening. Welcome to our club. Tonight we're going to play a selection of electronic tracks. Yeah. Don't forget to tip your DJ if you like any songs in particular. For the moment being, I'm afraid we are taking a no request. So just let us build it our way, right? 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Let's do it.

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It's a joyful thing. A soul thing. House music. A soul thing. House music.

0: 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Feel the heat, we get lost in trance.
1: 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Love is the weapon. Love is the wager. Love is the lesson. Love is the moment.

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1: May I please have this dance? This is a new life, a new way, a new possibility, a new day.

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Her name is Christine. Can you raise your hand, please? So everyone can see her. Christine, can't imagine my life without you. Can't see me right now.

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Who got your back? Who got your back? Who got your back? Who got your back? Who got your back? Who got your back? Who got your back? Who got your back? Who got your back? Who got your back? Who got your back? Who got your back? Who got your back? Who got your back? Who got your back? Who got your back? Who got your back? Who got your back? Who got your back? Who got your back? Who got your back? Who got your back? Who got your back? Who got your back? Who got your back? Who got your back? Who got your back? Who got your back? Who got your back? Who got your back? Who got your back? Who got your back? Who got your back? Who got your back? Who got your back? Who got your back? Who got your back? Who got your back? Who got your back? Who got your back? Who got your back? Who got your back? Who got your back? Who got your back? Who got your back? Who got your back? Who got your back? Who got your back? Who got your back? Who got your back? Who got your back? Who got your back? Who got your back? Who got your back? Who got your back? Who got your back? Who got your back? Who got your back? Who got your back? Who got your back? Who got your back? Who got your back? Who got your back? Who got your back? Who got your back? Who got your back? Who got your back? Who got your

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1: Love is the future. Love is the weapon. Love is the wager. Love is the lesson. Love is the moment. Love is the way. Love is the pain. Love is the wave. Love is the sleepless. Love is the game. Love is the nameless. Love is the grave. Love is the message. Love is the vibe. Love is the answer. Love don't die.

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Love is the weapon. Love is the wager. Love is the lesson. Love is the moment. Love is the way. Love is the pain. Love is the wave. Love is the sleepless. Love is the game. Love is the nameless. Love is the grave. Love is the message. Love is the vibe. Love is the answer. Love don't die.

There was a time written out of the records. Back then, wolves were easy to name. What survived was something quieter. The stories say the clever ones stayed behind. Low confidence, inflated egos. Pick your wolf. Adjust your pain. That's how the chronicles describe it.

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understand sensitivity is not the highest value. Truth is, and sometimes it can only be gotten to by saying things that some people don't want to hear.

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0: You gotta.
1: Sensitivity is not the highest value.